0: Big up, Chief. How you doing?
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0: 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You can clear tack.
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Traffic incident. 2961, Green Hill Road. 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Utilize Tact 5. Seek on clear 2015.

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Respond to Charlie response, stroke. 162, Shamrock Drive. Cross streets are Ocean Highway West. Utilize TAC 3. CCOM Clear 2020.

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0: 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What about Squad 1's on scene? 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
1: And?
0: Sam, can I get a EMS unit to Bill Smith Park, reference elderly female hit with a ball and with a left forearm injury?
1: 10-4. Need a routine emergency.
0: Please come for routine at your time. 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I'll let you know for
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0: 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Respond to Charlie response, stroke. 162, Shamrock Drive. Cross streets are OSHA Highway West. Utilize TAC 3. See Conclear 2044.
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Cross streets are Jerry's Trail, Southall Road. CCOM Clear 2059.

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CECOM clear 2158.

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Seizures. 622, West Wind Drive. 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CCOM clear 2218.

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Cross streets are Elk Road and Lakeside Avenue. 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

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Respond to Bravo response. Fire alarm residential. 228, Ocean Point Boulevard. Cross streets are Old Ocean Highway and Coast Side Street. Utilize Tact 5. CCOM Clear 2348.

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False. 1114, Cloverdale Court. Cross streets are Beachwalk Drive. CCOM clear 0031.

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1: 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He just needs help getting her out. She is between the mid and the low.
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Cross streets are East Oak Drive and East Yacht Drive. 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

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Cross streets are Main Street and Main Street. CCOM clear 0240.

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0: 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We're at 10-8.
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0: The alarm has been silenced, but it wasn't able to be reset. We turned it over to the property owner for post-fire watch till morning. Everything said for, you can show all Station 12 units back in service.
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Respond to Charlie response. Sick person. 6990 Ocean Highway West. Cross streets are crossing in North Bridgeport. Utilize TAC 3. CCON clear 0530.

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0: 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Care transfer to Medic 6. I'll be off duty in the shift.
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1: 10-4. We're trying to look back through CAD history now with the subject's phone number and the alarm company. Possibly 1743 Pompano Street is an alternate address, 1743 Pompano Street.

0: 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Assist agency. 1743, Pompano Street. 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
2: 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Respond to Delta response. False. 4533 Squirrel Avenue. Cross streets are Wildwood Street. Utilize TAC 5. CCOM clear 0727.

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1: Just from you'd write down your page for Squirrel Avenue.
0: Negative, we got no.
1: Yeah, for us, Delta Travel Fall, 4533 Squirrel Avenue, 4533 Squirrel Avenue, have 1571 and law enforcement on scene at this time.

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1: 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CCOM clear 0837.
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Cross streets are South Fisher King Drive. CCON clear 0947.

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Respond to Delta response, unconscious or fainting. Pardees. 101, Village Road. Cross streets are Ramp Highway 17 to NC-133 and Ramp NC-133 to Highway 17. Utilize TAC 5. See Conclear 0952.

0: 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Turning for traffic.
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2: 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You can slow your traffic. 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

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Asbury Global Methodist Church. 883, Holden Beach Road. Cross streets are Beach Barn Lane and Rose Lane. Seacon Clear 1001.

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Cross streets are Kringle Loop and Kringle Loop. CCOM clear 1017.

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Psychiatric. 210, Elm Road. Cross streets are Bay Road and Juniper Road. CCOM clear 1028.

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Respond to echo response. Cardiac arrest. 488. Green Hill Road. Seacon clear 1045.

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Respond to Echo Response, cardiac arrest. 488, Green Hill Road. 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Utilize TAC 5. CCOM Clear 1045.

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Respond to Bravo response. Traffic incident. Old Georgetown Road and Seaside Road. Utilize TAC 3. CECON clear 1048.

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3: 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Seacom clear 1055.

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Respond to Charlie response. Diabetic problems. 2952, John T. Holden Road. 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Seacon Clear 1056.

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Diabetic problems. 2952, John T. Holden Road. 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Utilize tap 2. See Conclear 1112.

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Utilize TAC 3. Seacom clear 1115.

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Utilize TAP 6. CCOM Clear 1116.

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Seacom Clear 1122.

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Restore to Charlie response. 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Seacon Air 1126.

0: 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Automatic crash notification. 421 split. 34.231157. Minus 77.960326. Cross streets are Ramp Highway 421 to Highway 17 and Ocean Highway East. CECOM clear 1130.
1: CECOM Medic 10, just be advised, the rapid SOS location for this automatic crash notification is showing on 17 northbound, just past Highway 421 on ramp.
2: Copy, 17 north past the 421 split.
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0: 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We are investigating. 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

0: 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Cross streets are Dashwood Drive and F. Hudson Lane. CCOM clear 1137.
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2: 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Cross streets are J. CCOM clear 1138. 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Renax at the beach. 10239, Beach Drive. Cross streets are Marsh Harbor Road and SC-179. CCOM clear 1139.
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0: 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Respond to Charlie response. Fire alarm high life hazard. North Brunswick High School. 114, Scorpion Drive. Cross streets are Old Fayetteville Road. Utilize Tact 4. 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

0: 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Cross streets of Roger Street and Boyd Street. See Conclear 1153.
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Old Ocean Highway. Cross streets are Business 17 East and Reynolds Lane. CCOM Clear 1205.

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Utilize TAC 3. Seacon Clear 1207.

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CCOM Clear 1211.

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2: 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Cross streets are Frying Pan Road and Halyard Road. CECOM clear 1214.

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2: 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Cross streets are Forest Meadows Court and Shalimar Lane. CCOM clear 1225.

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Seacom Clear 1227.

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Breathing problems. 4919 Blue Banks Loop Road. 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Utilize TAC 6. CCOM clear 1229.

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Unconscious or fainting. 612. Windsor Drive. Cross streets are winding branches drive. CCOM clear 1318.

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Utilize TAC 2. 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CCOM clear 1346.

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1: 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Medic one, clear runway.
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0: One, just stand by 925. Ten, you can hold up at Down Creek.
1: What's your name? 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
0: You never received the first page, and the second page just came out, but we've not received
1: 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Sorry, I'm not able to advise. It's shown that it went out on our end. Do you want a third page?
0: Yeah, just send out a second, another page, and active 911.
1: If it injures it the first time, I will confirm if it will the second time.

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0: 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We're going to be 10-8 Brunswick. We'll handle that medical alarm down at Chaloup.
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CECOM clear 1446.

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0: 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Medic 6, this will be a clear Grand Strand and route back to Calabasas. 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
2: 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CCOM clear 1556.

0: Bridge advised, same as clear on the east side, headed into New Hanover County. Advised heavy traffic, however, same as slowing.
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0: 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High patrol is also on scene. 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
1: Andrew Jackson, 1050. 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
0: 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They advised two vehicles, a white cargo van, Brinks, and a red Kia van. 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

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Utilize TAC 4. CECOM, clear 1634.

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Respond to Alpha response. Abdominal problems. 31, Mantua Avenue. Cross streets are Old Ocean Highway. CCOM Clear 1651.

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Chest pain. 2451, Ferguson Lane. Cross streets are Ridge Road. CCOM clear 1659.

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Old Ocean Highway. Cross streets are Jerry's Trail and Southall Road. CCOM Clear 1721.

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Chest pain. 116, Orleans Street. 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

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Respond to Charlie response. Sick person. 7137. 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

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Respond to Omega Response. Sit person. 2889, Nakatoka Road. Cross streets are Little Macedonia Road and Exum Road. CECOM clear 1843. Medic 5. Respond to Charlie Response. Chest pain. 6315, Morgan Branch Way. 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CECOM clear 1844.

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Cross streets on Mount Missouri Road. CCOM clear 1903.

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CECOM Clear 1908.

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